0: 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Hase Radio.
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Yeah, I send them a truck. 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
1: We got Eurovision
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0: Better than ever.
1: Better than ever.
0: It's now or never.
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